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8: Moose weather.
9: Mainly cloudy tonight with a low of 17. Showers and risk of thunderstorm tomorrow with a high of 22.
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7: Weather. Mainly cloudy tonight with a low of 17. Showers and risk of thunderstorm tomorrow with a high of 22.
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0: Summer tip number 37. Leave your winter coat at work so you can endure coworker Cool Hand Carl. 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
3: Moose weather.
4: Mainly cloudy tonight with a low of 17. Showers and risk of thunderstorm tomorrow with a high of 22.
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2: Moose weather.
3: Mainly cloudy tonight with a low of 17. Showers and risk of thunderstorm tomorrow with a high of 22.
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6: Moose weather.
7: Mainly cloudy tonight with a low of 17. Showers and risk of thunderstorm tomorrow with a high of 22.
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1: Moose weather.
2: Mainly cloudy tonight with a low of 17. Showers and risk of thunderstorm tomorrow with a high of 22.
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1: 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Moose weather.
2: Mainly cloudy tonight with a low of 17. Showers and risk of thunderstorm tomorrow with a high of 22.
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4: Mainly cloudy tonight with a low of 17. Showers and risk of thunderstorm tomorrow with a high of 22.
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0: feeling? 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
1: 99.3 The Moose, West Nipissing. 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It's true that it will be just as impairing to drivers and that you should still plan ahead and always drive sober. 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
1: Good morning, I'm Stevon Cyrus. A new partnership is providing enhanced mental health training and support to members of the Anishinaabeg Police Service and their families. The police service has teamed up with the Wounded Warriors Canada for the initiative. Chief Jeff Skye says supporting the health of their members as they navigate the unique demands of policing is one of the greatest investments they can make. Officials say services incorporate a blend of education, counseling, and training approaches supporting resilience and recovery from post-traumatic injuries. The federal government is implementing new temporary border measures to reduce the risk of Ebola entering and spreading in Canada. As of today, any foreign national who was in the Democratic Republic of the Congo within the past 21 days is prohibited from entering Canada. Previous measures induced by the Public Health Agency of Canada at the end of May remain in place until August 29th. They include the 90-day suspension of immigration documents for the residents of Congo, Uganda, and South Sudan. Officials say the health risk to Canadians from Ebola disease is considered low, and no travel-related cases have been reported in Canada to date. Ford and Unifor have ratified a new three-year collective agreement involving hourly employees. Officials say it delivers 9% wage increases over the life of the contract, ratification bonuses, along with pension and benefit improvements. Ford also announced $1.25 billion in planned investments across its Canadian manufacturing operations through the life of the contract, including $700 million in assets.
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1: Out of the world of sports, Spain beat Argentina 1-0 in extra time yesterday to win the 2026 FIFA World Cup. It's Spain's second World Cup title, with their first coming in 2010. In week 7 of the CFL season wrapped up with the Winnipeg Blue Bombers beating the Ottawa Red Blacks 36-34 on a field goal in overtime. The Red Blacks remain winless at 0-5. In the MLB, the White Sox shut out the Blue Jays 3-0 yesterday to take the series. The Jays host the Rays next with Game 1 tonight. And some sad news off the diamond as legendary Blue Jays reliever Dwayne Ward has passed away. Ward was a key part of Toronto's back-to-back World Series championships in 1992 and 1993. The Blue Jays said Sunday that Ward died of natural causes in Toronto. He had arrived in the city Friday ahead of the team's ceremony honoring its championship teams, but was absent from Saturday's festivities at Rogers Center. He was 62.
0: Moose weather.
1: There's a shower this morning with a high of 16. Cloudy with sunny breaks into the afternoon and evening with a high of 23 and overnight light rain, the low of 18.
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3: Moose Weather.
4: Chance of shower this morning with a high of 16. Cloudy with sunny breaks into the afternoon and evening with a high of 23 and overnight light rain, the low of 18.
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I'm Stevon. I hope you're having a good one. We have an awesome one today, so be sure to stick around because our show starts now. Kick things off with Dancing Feet by Kygo featuring D-Nice here on Moose FM.

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2: Good morning, I'm Stevan Cyrus. The Voyager 200 Gravel Cycling Fundraiser is back for the fourth year. The August 14th to 16th series of races is not only highlighting the area's backroad trails and communities, it's raising funds for cardiac and stroke care for the North Bay Regional Health Center. Cyclists from across Ontario are taking part in 30, 65, and 100 kilometer events, or the signature 200 kilometer route run. Founder and stroke survivor Jeff Miller says they're showcasing an incredible region while giving back to the hospital that helped him through one of the toughest challenges of his life. Courses make their way through East Ferris, Bonfield, Mattawa, North Bay, Callander, and surrounding areas. The province is expanding free day use of Ontario parks for veterans and Canadian Armed Forces members to 7 days a week. The initiative starts today and includes long weekends and statutory holidays. The province says it expanded the free weekday access launch in 2019, which has seen Ontario parks welcome more than 228,000 weekday visits from veterans, active military members, their families, and friends. Officials say free entry extends to friends and loved ones, accompanying them, a service member or veteran in the same vehicle. U.S. President Donald Trump is slapping 50% tariffs on some Canadian goods, like hockey sticks, wine, and cement. He says it's in response to the, quote, discriminatory treatment of American products like the U.S. booze ban by all but two of the province's territories. The White House says from March 2025 through this past February, Canadian imports of U.S. alcoholic beverages dropped by about 81%, or $582 million, compared to the same period in 2024-2025. The new tariffs are set to take effect in 30 days. Canada's premiers are being called on to champion tax relief and internal trade reform at their Council of Federation meeting. The provincial and territorial leaders are gathering in Prince Edward Island this week from global trade uncertainty, rising costs, and weak consumer demand. The Canadian Federation of Independent Businesses says their members across the country are under mounting pressure from every angle. Officials say that's led to an entrepreneurial drought, with small businesses exit outpacing entries for three consecutive quarters. They say governments that want a strong, more resilient economy must put small businesses' priorities at the center of their agenda.
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2: And in the world of sports, the Tampa Bay Rays hammered the Blue Jays 7-1 in the opener of their four-game series at Rogers Centre last night. The Blue Jays have scored only 6 times in 4 games since the All-Star break, and with last night's loss, fall to 8 games under 500. And the WNBA Las Vegas Aces beat the Toronto Tempo 109-83.
1: Weather.
2: Tennessee shower this morning with a high of 16. Cloudy with sunny breaks into the afternoon and evening with a high of 23 and overnight light rain, the low of 18.
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0: Fever Dream by Alex Warren here on 99.3 Moose FM, West Nipissing's best music. Welcome back. I'm Stevon. I hope you're having a good one. It is 6:40. We continue on with the show, and we have a lot of awesome things up and coming throughout today's show. So I hope you are ready for a good one. So let's jump into it. We have a lot of awesome things to do. Next hour, we're going to start the main show. But let me know your thoughts. How you doing? How you feeling? Let me know via the text line. 705-753-1400, or let me over on Facebook.
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0: 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Welcome back. I'm Stevon. I hope you're having a good one. 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
0: Tonight's a shower this morning with a high of 16, cloudy with sunny breaks into the afternoon and evening with a high of 23 and overnight light rain, a low of 18.
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1: Good morning, I'm Stevon Cyrus. A new partnership is providing enhanced mental health training and support to members of the Anishinaabeg. Good morning, I'm Stevon Cyrus. The Voyager 200 Gravel Cycling Fundraiser is back for a fourth year. The August 14 to 16 series of races is not only highlighting the area's back roads, trails, and communities, it's raising funds for cardiac and stroke care at the North Bay Regional Health Center. Cyclists from across Ontario are taking part in 30, 65, and 100-kilometer events or the signature 200-kilometer route. Founder and stroke survivor Jeff Miller says they're showcasing an incredible region while giving back to the hospital that helped him through one of the toughest challenges of his life. Courses make their way through East Ferris, Bonfield, Mattawa, North Bay, Callander, and surrounding areas. The province is expanding free day use of Ontario parks for veterans and Canadian Armed Force members to 7 days a week. The initiative starts today and includes long weekends and statutory holidays. The province says it expands the free weekday access launched in 2019, which has seen Ontario Parks welcome more than 228,000 weekday visits from veterans, active military members, their family, and friends. Officials say free entry extends to friends and loved ones, accompanying a service member or veteran in the same vehicle. U.S. President Donald Trump is slapping 50% tariffs on some Canadian goods, like hockey sticks, wine, and cement. He says it's in response to the, quote, discriminatory treatment of American products like the U.S. booze ban by all but two of the provinces and territories. The White House says from March 2025 through this past February, Canadian imports of U.S. alcoholic beverages dropped by about 81%, or $582 million compared to the same period in 2024-25. The new tariffs are set to take effect in 30 days.
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1: End of the world of sports, the Tampa Bay Rays hammered the Toronto Blue Jays 7-1 in the opener of their four-game series at Rogers Centre last night. The Blue Jays have scored only 6 times in 4 games since the All-Star break, and was last night's loss fall to 8 games under 500. In the WNBA last night, the Las Vegas Aces beat the Toronto Tempo 109-83.
0: Weather.
1: Light rain this morning with a high of 19. Risk of thunderstorm until the afternoon with a high of 22. Light rain until the evening with a high of 18. And overnight cloudy with showers with a low of 12.
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PDA by Scott Hellman here on 99.3 Moose FM, West Nipissing's best music. Welcome back. I'm Stevon. I hope you're having a good one. It is 7:14 as we continue on with the show, and now we're at the main portion of our show. And one of the things I wanted to talk about a little bit was the World Cup. The fact that Spain did defeat Argentina. Got to watch that over the weekend. Very excited. Very, very happy Spain beat Argentina. I just want to know your thoughts overall. Who are you hoping to win, as well as a little bit more? Let me know via the text line, 705-753-1400, or let me know over on Facebook. Up next, Dracula by Tame Impala here on Moose FM.

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0: Nas X here on 99.3 Moose FM, West Nipissing's best music. Welcome back. I'm Stevon. I hope you're having a good one. It is 7:22. We continue on with the show. Before we do, I gotta let you know that you can stream us anywhere at any time, as long as you have Wi-Fi or data, whether you're hiking, fishing, boating, doing anything really, camping, you can listen to Moose on the go.
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1: Moose Weather.
0: Has a shower this morning with a high of 16. Cloudy with sunny breaks into the afternoon and evening with a high of 23 and overnight light rain, the low of 18. The

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1: Good morning, I'm Stevan Cyrus. The Voyager 200 Gravel Cycling Fundraiser is back for a fourth year. The August 14 to 16 series of races is not only highlighting the area's back roads, trails, and communities, it's raising funds for cardiac and stroke care at the North Bay Regional Health Center. Cyclists from across Ontario are taking part in 30, 65, and 100-kilometer events or the signature 200-kilometer route. Founder and stroke survivor Jeff Miller says they're showcasing an incredible region while giving back to the hospital that helped him through one of the toughest challenges of his life. Courses make their way through East Ferris, Bonfield, Mattawa, North Bay, Callander, and surrounding areas. The province is expanding free day use of Ontario parks for veterans and Canadian Armed Force members to 7 days a week. The initiative starts today and includes long weekends and statutory holidays. The province says it expands the free weekday access launched in 2019, which has seen Ontario Parks welcome more than 228,000 weekday visits from veterans, active military members, their family, and friends. Officials say free entry extends to friends and loved ones, accompanying a service member or veteran in the same vehicle. U.S. President Donald Trump is slapping 50% tariffs on some Canadian goods, like hockey sticks, wine, and cement. He says it's in response to the, quote, discriminatory treatment of American products, like the U.S. booze ban, by all but two of the provinces and territories. The White House says from March 2025 through this past February, Canadian imports of U.S. alcoholic beverages dropped by about 81%, or $582 million compared to the same period in 2024-25. The new tariffs are set to take effect in 30 days. Canadian premiers are being called on to champion tax relief and internal trade reform at their Council of Federations meeting. The province and territorial leaders are gathering in Prince Edward Island this week. From global trade uncertainty, rising costs, to weak consumer demand, the Canadian Federation of Independent Businesses says their members across the country are under mounting pressure from every angle. Officials say that's led to an entrepreneurial drought, with small business exits outpacing entries for three consecutive quarters. They say governments that want a stronger, more resilient economy must put small business priorities at the center of their agenda.
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1: Out of the world of sports, the Tampa Bay Rays hammered the Toronto Blue Jays 7-1 in the opener of their four-game series at Rogers Centre last night. The Blue Jays have scored only six times in four games since the All-Star break, and with last night's loss, fall to eight games under 500. In the WNBA last night, the Las Vegas Aces beat the Toronto Tempo 109-83.
0: Moose weather.
1: Light rain this morning with a high of 19, risk of thunderstorm until the afternoon with a high of 22, light rain until the evening with a high of 18, and overnight cloudy with showers with a low of 12.
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8: 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Welcome back. I'm Stevon. Hope you're having a good one. It is 7:40.

2 as we continue on with the show. And, well, we have some stuff coming up soon here. But I will say, we talked a little bit earlier about the FIFA World Cup. We talked about how Spain won. Very happy, very ecstatic about that. But I wanted to talk a little bit more on that. So I wanted to know, personally, who did you want to win? Obviously, we were all rooting for Canada. But some other things have just happened inside of the World Cup that I want to talk about throughout. And I think we'll talk about that more next hour. So let me know your thoughts, how you thought this World Cup did. Because there were some people who thought, didn't really live up to expectations. Let me know what you think via the text line, 705-753-1400, or let me over on Facebook.

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8: Moose weather. Light rain this morning with a high of 19. Risk of thunderstorm until the afternoon with a high of 22. Light rain until the evening with a high of 18. And overnight cloudy with showers with a low of 12.
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1: Good morning, I'm Stevon Cyrus. The Voyager 200 Gravel Cycling Fundraiser is back for a fourth year. The August 14 to 16 series of races is not only highlighting the area's back roads, trails, and communities, it's raising funds for cardiac and stroke care at the North Bay Regional Health Center. Cyclists from across Ontario are taking part in 30, 65, and 100-kilometer events or the signature 200-kilometer route. Founder and stroke survivor Jeff Miller says they're showcasing an incredible region while giving back to the hospital that helped him through one of the toughest challenges of his life. Courses make their way through East Ferris, Bonfield, Mattawa, North Bay, Callander, and surrounding areas. The province is expanding free day use of Ontario parks for veterans and Canadian Armed Force members to 7 days a week. The initiative starts today and includes long weekends and statutory holidays. The province says it expands the free weekday access launched in 2019, which has seen Ontario Parks welcome more than 228,000 weekday visits from veterans, active military members, their family, and friends. Officials say free entry extends to friends and loved ones, accompanying a service member or veteran in the same vehicle. U.S. President Donald Trump is slapping 50% tariffs on some Canadian goods, like hockey sticks, wine, and cement. He says it's in response to the, quote, discriminatory treatment of American products, like the U.S. booze ban, by all but two of the provinces and territories. The White House says from March 2025 through this past February, Canadian imports of U.S. alcoholic beverages dropped by about 81%, or $582 million compared to the same period in 2024-25. The new tariffs are set to take effect in 30 days. Canadian premiers are being called on to champion tax relief and internal trade reform at their Council of Federations meeting. The province and territorial leaders are gathering in Prince Edward Island this week. From global trade uncertainty, rising costs, to weak consumer demand, the Canadian Federation of Independent Businesses says their members across the country are under mounting pressure from every angle. Officials say that's led to an entrepreneurial drought, with small business exits outpacing entries for three consecutive quarters. They say governments that want a stronger, more resilient economy must put small business priorities at the center of their agenda.
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1: Out of the world of sports, the Tampa Bay Rays hammered the Toronto Blue Jays 7-1 in the opener of their four-game series at Rogers Centre last night. The Blue Jays have scored only six times in four games since the All-Star break, and with last night's loss, fall to eight games under 500. In the WNBA last night, the Las Vegas Aces beat the Toronto Tempo 109-83.
0: Moose weather.
1: Light rain this morning with a high of 19. Risk of thunderstorm until the afternoon with a high of 22. Light rain until the evening with a high of 18. And overnight cloudy with showers with a low of 12.
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0: Time by Draft Punk here on 99.3 Moose FM, West Nipissing's best music. Welcome back. I'm Stevan. I hope you're having a good one. And we have to talk a little bit more about the World Cup one more time. I mean, you got to squeeze everything out. You'll learn this as a content creator or just someone who has to talk, you know, constantly around the year. You use up as much of a subject as you can. And I want to know this hour, in terms of the World Cup, were you happy with how the event went overall? There's a lot that happened. Some good, some bad, some interesting. But were you happy with the product overall? Would you say it was a step up from the last one 4 years ago? Let me know your thoughts via the text line, 705-753-1400, or let me know over on Facebook.
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6: Moose Weather.
0: Light rain this morning with a high of 19. Risk of thunderstorm until the afternoon with a high of 22. Light rain until the evening with a high of 18. And overnight cloudy with showers with a low of 12.
1: Summer. 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
1: Good morning, I'm Stevon Cyrus. The Voyager 200 Gravel Cycling Fundraiser is back for a fourth year. The August 14 to 16 series of races is not only highlighting the area's back roads, trails, and communities, it's raising funds for cardiac and stroke care at the North Bay Regional Health Center. Cyclists from across Ontario are taking part in 30, 65, and 100-kilometer events or the signature 200-kilometer route. Founder and stroke survivor Jeff Miller says they're showcasing an incredible region while giving back to the hospital that helped him through one of the toughest challenges of his life. Courses make their way through East Ferrest, Bonfield, Mattawa, North Bay, Callander, and surrounding areas. The province is expanding free day use of Ontario parks for veterans and Canadian Armed Force members to 7 days a week. The initiative starts today and includes long weekends and statutory holidays. The province says it expands the free weekday access launched in 2019, which has seen Ontario Parks welcome more than 228,000 weekday visits from veterans, active military members, their family, and friends. Officials say free entry extends to friends and loved ones, accompanying a service member or veteran in the same vehicle. U.S. President Donald Trump is slapping 50% tariffs on some Canadian goods, like hockey sticks, wine, and cement. He says it's in response to the, quote, discriminatory treatment of American products, like the U.S. booze ban, by all but two of the provinces and territories. The White House says from March 2025 through this past February, Canadian imports of U.S. alcoholic beverages dropped by about 81%, or $582 million compared to the same period in 2024-25. The new tariffs are set to take effect in 30 days. Canadian premiers are being called on to champion tax relief and internal trade reform at their Council of Federations meeting. The province and territorial leaders are gathering in Prince Edward Island this week. From global trade uncertainty, rising costs, to weak consumer demand, the Canadian Federation of Independent Businesses says their members across the country are under mounting pressure from every angle. Officials say that's led to an entrepreneurial drought, with small business exits outpacing entries for three consecutive quarters. They say governments that want a stronger, more resilient economy must put small business priorities at the center of their agenda.
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1: Out of the world of sports, the Tampa Bay Rays hammered the Toronto Blue Jays 7-1 in the opener of their four-game series at Rogers Centre last night. The Blue Jays have scored only six times in four games since the All-Star break, and with last night's loss, fall to eight games under 500. In the WNBA last night, the Las Vegas Aces beat the Toronto Tempo 109-83.
0: Moose weather.
1: Light rain this morning with a high of 19. Risk of thunderstorm until the afternoon with a high of 22. Light rain until the evening with a high of 18. And overnight cloudy with showers with a low of 12.
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5: 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That is 705-753-0644. 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
5: Moose weather.
6: Light rain this morning with a high of 19. Risk of thunderstorm until the afternoon with a high of 22. Light rain into the evening with a high of 18. And overnight cloudy with showers with a low of 12.
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1: Good morning, I'm Stevon Cyrus. The Voyager 200 Gravel Cycling Fundraiser is back for a fourth year. The August 14 to 16 series of races is not only highlighting the area's back roads, trails, and communities, it's raising funds for cardiac and stroke care at the North Bay Regional Health Center. Cyclists from across Ontario are taking part in 30, 65, and 100-kilometer events or the signature 200-kilometer route. Founder and stroke survivor Jeff Miller says they're showcasing an incredible region while giving back to the hospital that helped him through one of the toughest challenges of his life. Courses make their way through East Ferris, Bonfield, Mattawa, North Bay, Callander, and surrounding areas. The province is expanding free day use of Ontario parks for veterans and Canadian Armed Force members to 7 days a week. The initiative starts today and includes long weekends and statutory holidays. The province says it expands the free weekday access launched in 2019, which has seen Ontario Parks welcome more than 228,000 weekday visits from veterans, active military members, their family, and friends. Officials say free entry extends to friends and loved ones, accompanying a service member or veteran in the same vehicle. U.S. President Donald Trump is slapping 50% tariffs on some Canadian goods, like hockey sticks, wine, and cement. He says it's in response to the, quote, discriminatory treatment of American products, like the U.S. booze ban, by all but two of the provinces and territories. The White House says from March 2025 through this past February, Canadian imports of U.S. alcoholic beverages dropped by about 81%, or $582 million compared to the same period in 2024 to 25. The new tariffs are set to take effect in 30 days. Canadian premiers are being called on to champion tax relief and internal trade reform at their Council of Federations meeting. The province and territorial leaders are gathering in Prince Edward Island this week. From global trade uncertainty, rising costs, to weak consumer demand, the Canadian Federation of Independent Businesses says their members across the country are under mounting pressure from every angle. Officials say that's led to an entrepreneurial drought, with small business exits outpacing entries for three consecutive quarters. They say governments that want a stronger, more resilient economy must put small business priorities at the center of their agenda.
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1: Out of the world of sports, the Tampa Bay Rays hammered the Toronto Blue Jays 7-1 in the opener of their four-game series at Rogers Centre last night. The Blue Jays have scored only 6 times in 4 games since the All-Star break, and with last night's loss, fall to 8 games under 500. In the WNBA last night, the Las Vegas Aces beat the Toronto Tempo 109-83.
0: Moose weather.
1: Light rain this morning with a high of 19. Risk of thunderstorm until the afternoon with a high of 22. Light rain until the evening with a high of 18. And overnight cloudy with showers with a low of 12.
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Beautiful by Christina Aguilera here on 99.3 Moves FM, West Nipissing's best music. Welcome back. I'm Stevon. I hope you're having a good one. It's 9:15 as we continue on with the show. We're here in the final hour of our show, and I just want to get a roundup from all of you in terms of some of your goals. I don't think we talked about it much last time, so I want to know your goals for this week. And we'll continue to talk about that throughout this week. So feel free to let me know via the text line, 705-753-1400, or let me know over on Facebook. Up next, Time After Time by Cyndi Lauper here on Moose FM.

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5: Moose Weather.
6: Light rain this morning with a high of 19. Risk of thunderstorm until the afternoon with a high of 22. Light rain until the evening with a high of 18. And overnight cloudy with showers with a low of 12.
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0: Welcome back to Moose FM. I'm Stevon, and I hope you're having a good one. Now, you might want to interact with the show, but you might not have time to text out exactly what you want to say. Well, here is some good news for you. You can leave us voice notes. That's right, either over on the text line at 705-753-1400 or over on Facebook, you could do so. So if you want to get involved with the show, but maybe you just don't have time to text it out, head over there, keep it PG, of course, and potentially it could be played on the show. But if you wanted to remain anonymous, you just let me know and I can relay the message that you want to say.
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5: Moose weather.
6: Light rain this morning with a high of 19. Risk of thunderstorm until the afternoon with a high of 22. Light rain until the evening with a high of 18. And overnight cloudy with showers with a low of 12.
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9: Moose weather.
10: Cloudy with sunny breaks this afternoon and evening with a high of 23. Light rain overnight with a low of 18. And tomorrow rain with a high of 21.
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3: Moose Weather.
4: Cloudy with sunny breaks this afternoon and evening with a high of 23. Light rain overnight with a low of 18. And tomorrow rain with a high of 21.
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4: 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That is 705-753-0644. So come on down and enjoy Bingo Night at Our Ladies of Sorrows Church.
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1: Moose weather. Cloudy with Sunday breaks this afternoon and evening with a high of 23. Light rain overnight with a low of 18. And tomorrow rain with a high of 21.
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1: Hello and good afternoon. I'm Brad Obang. Voyager Aviation, which is headquartered in North Bay, is getting into drone technology. They've signed a purchase agreement for an Airbus Flexrotor uncrewed aerial system. Officials say key civilian and defense applications include border and land security surveillance, environmental monitoring, search and rescue support, and more. President Corey Cousineau says the purchase represents a significant advancement in Voyager's intelligence, surveillance, and reconnaissance strategy and is an important first for the Canadian market. The finalists have been announced for this year's Chamber of Commerce Evening of Excellence Awards. Officials say they were chosen from a strong field of community nominations and included businesses, organizations, and professionals from across North Bay and the surrounding area. Chamber CEO Donna Backer says they're proud to highlight the passion, innovation, and resilience of the local business community. She says each finalist represents the spirit of entrepreneurship and commitment to excellence that has shaped the region for 130 years. Winners will be announced on October 20th at the Davidi Club. The North Bay and District Humane Society says the community's capacity for caring about vulnerable pets was on display with the fundraising results of their annual golf tournament. More than $31,000 was raised at last week's Monahan and Furry Friends Scramble. The 17th annual event was held July 14th at Osprey Links and Calendar. The money raised goes towards programs and services at the Humane Society. Officials say all funds stay local to help fund veterinary care, medicine, treatments, transportation, and more. And Tim Hortons is thanking Canadians for raising $12.7 million on Camp Day last week. 100% of the proceeds from hot and iced coffee sales that day go to Tim Hortons Foundation camps to help undeserved youth reach their full potential. Officials say this year's results are about more than dollars raised. They represent thousands of acts of kindness and a commitment to supporting young people. In the last 35 years, nearly $288 million has been raised, sending 350,000 kids to Tim's camps.
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2: In sports, the Blue Jays continue a four-game series with Tampa Bay at home tonight. 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
3: Moose weather. Cloudy with sunny breaks this afternoon and evening with a high of 23. Light rain overnight with a low of 18, and tomorrow rain with a high of 21.

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4: Moose Weather.
5: Cloudy with sunny breaks this afternoon and evening with a high of 23. Light rain overnight with a low of 18. And tomorrow rain with a high of 21.
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0: What's for lunch today?
1: Hey, Johnny. How about Mr. Sub's new Korean kickin' chicken?
0: Wait, what? Am I talking to myself? Is that K-pop music?
1: Yes, Johnny. Mr. Sub's Korean kickin' chicken's got crispy, spicy breaded chicken, cool cucumbers, sweet sesame cake BBQ sauce, and tangy kimchi for an extra kick.
0: Hey, you win. We're getting Mr. Sub's Korean kickin' chicken.
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3: Moose weather. Cloudy with sunny breaks this afternoon and evening with a high of 23. Light rain overnight with a low of 18. And tomorrow rain with a high of 21.
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1: Moose weather is kicking things up with the bold flavor of Korean kicking chicken at Mr. Sub. 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
2: Moose weather.
3: Cloudy with sunny breaks this afternoon and evening with a high of 23. Light rain overnight with a low of 18. And tomorrow rain with a high of 21.
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1: Moose weather. Cloudy with sunny breaks this afternoon and evening with a high of 23. Light rain overnight with a low of 18. And tomorrow rain with a high of 21.
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2: Moose Weather. Cloudy with sunny breaks this afternoon and evening with a high of 23. Light rain overnight with a low of 18. And tomorrow rain with a high of 21.
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6: Moose weather. Cloudy with sunny breaks this afternoon and evening with a high of 23. Light rain overnight with a low of 18. And tomorrow rain with a high of 21.
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1: Hello and good afternoon. I'm Brad Obang. Voyager Aviation, which is headquartered in North Bay, is getting into drone technology. They've signed a purchase agreement for an Airbus Flexrotor uncrewed aerial system. Officials say key civilian and defense applications include border and land security surveillance, environmental monitoring, search and rescue support, and more. President Corey Cousineau says the purchase represents a significant advancement in Voyager's intelligence, surveillance, and reconnaissance strategy and is an important first for the Canadian market. The finalists have been announced for this year's Chamber of Commerce Evening of Excellence Awards. Officials say they were chosen from a strong field of community nominations and included businesses, organizations, and professionals from across North Bay and the surrounding area. Chamber CEO Donna Backer says they're proud to highlight the passion, innovation, and resilience of the local business community. She says each finalist represents the spirit of entrepreneurship and commitment to excellence that has shaped the region for 130 years. Winners will be announced on October 20th at the Davidi Club. The North Bay and District Humane Society says the community's capacity for caring about vulnerable pets was on display with the fundraising results of their annual golf tournament. More than $31,000 was raised at last week's Monahan and Furry Friends Scramble. The 17th annual event was held July 14th at Osprey Links and Calendar. The money raised goes towards programs and services at the Humane Society. Officials say all funds stay local to help fund veterinary care, medicine, treatments, transportation, and more. And Tim Hortons is thanking Canadians for raising $12.7 million on Camp Day last week. 100% of the proceeds from hot and iced coffee sales that day go to Tim Hortons Foundation camps to help undeserved youth reach their full potential. Officials say this year's results are about more than dollars raised. They represent thousands of acts of kindness and a commitment to supporting young people. In the last 35 years, nearly $288 million has been raised, sending 350,000 kids to Tim's camps.
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1: In sports, the Blue Jays continue a four-game series with Tampa Bay at home tonight. Toronto dropped the opener 7-1 last night and have lost six of their last 10 games.
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1: Showers and a low of 10 tonight. Mainly cloudy tomorrow. Chance of showers and a high of 17.
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3: Showers and a low of 10 tonight. Mainly cloudy tomorrow. Chance of showers and a high of 17.
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1: News weather. Showers and a low of 10 tonight. Mainly cloudy tomorrow. Chance of showers and a high of 17.
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0: I may be suffering from heat stroke, but I swear I just saw a massive dog spider carry away our shih tzu.
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1: Hello and good afternoon. I'm Brad Obang. Voyager Aviation, which is headquartered in North Bay, is getting into drone technology. They signed a purchase agreement for an Airbus Flexrotor uncrewed aerial system. Officials say key civilian and defense applications include border and land security surveillance, environmental monitoring, search and rescue support, and more. President Corey Cousineau says the purchase represents a significant advancement in Voyager's intelligence, surveillance, and reconnaissance strategy and is an important first for the Canadian market. The finalists have been announced for this year's Chamber of Commerce Evening of Excellence Awards. Officials say they were chosen from a strong field of community nominations and include businesses, organizations, and professionals from across North Bay and the surrounding area. Chamber CEO Donna Backer says they're proud to highlight the passion, innovation, and resilience of the local business community. She says each finalist represents the spirit of entrepreneurship and commitment to excellence that has shaped the region for 130 years. Winners will be announced on October 20th at the Davidi Club. The North Bay and District Humane Society says the community's capacity for caring about vulnerable pets was on display with the fundraising results of their annual golf tournament. More than $31,000 was raised at last week's Monahan and Furry Friends Scramble. The 17th annual event was held July 14th at Osprey Links and Callander. The money raised goes towards programs and services at the Humane Society. Officials say all funds stay local to help fund veterinary care, medicine, treatments, transportation, and more. And Tim Hortons is thanking Canadians for raising $12.7 million on Camp Day last week. 100% of the proceeds from hot and iced coffee sales that day go to Tim Hortons Foundation camps to help undeserved youth reach their full potential. Officials say this year's results are about more than dollars raised. They represent thousands of acts of kindness and a commitment to supporting young people. In the last 35 years, nearly $288 million has been raised, sending 350,000 kids to Tim's camps.
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1: 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Toronto dropped the opener 7-1 last night and have lost six of their last 10 games.
0: Moose weather.
1: Showers and a low of 10 tonight. Mainly cloudy tomorrow. Chance of showers and a high of 17.
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3: My wife is from Callander. I'm from Waterloo, live in Powassan, and work in North Bay. And my alter ego is from outer space. Yes, I'm the guy who looks like Jean-Luc Picard. You know, the one with the spaceship. I'm Brian Price with 99.3 Moose FM. 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
5: 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That is 705-753-0644. So come on down and enjoy Bingo Night at Our Ladies of Sorrows Church.
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1: News weather. Showers and a low of 10 tonight. Mainly cloudy tomorrow. Chance of showers and a high of 17.
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5: Showers and a low of 10 tonight. Mainly cloudy tomorrow. Chance of showers and a high of 17.
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3: Moose weather. Showers and a low of 10 tonight. Mainly cloudy tomorrow. Chance of showers and a high of 17.
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8: Showers and a low of 10 tonight. Mainly cloudy tomorrow. Chance of showers and a high of 17.
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